0: Royce is here for the tow truck in the ditch. He's hauling that out. And Eastside's on the way for the other car. There's going to be a few cars on the shoulder here, on the inside shoulder of the ramp northbound. I'm going to be 10-8.
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Nora. First name Adrian, A-D-R-I-A-N. Middle initial T for Torres. Date of birth 1994-06, correction 0806, 940806, Iowa.

0: matches the date of birth, name of date of birth you ran, showing a valid status on a non-commercial vehicle class through Iowa, restrictions showing J. John times 2, first one for base license class C, non-commercial, and restricted CDL valid only through 12/31 of 25, negative 29.
1: 10-4, for your 43, I'll be checking 55.
0: 10-4, 19-11.

0: We report a ID eastbound at the 97 mile marker, 1046 with four occupants. It's a white Infiniti completely off the roadway. They're waiting on a tow. The tow can only take two of the four occupants with it, and they're wondering if we could provide traffic assistance and then also transport the other two to their hotel off of Jordan Creek Parkway. Do you think that's something we're going to be able to do tonight?
1: Yeah, 10-4. How far out is the tow?
0: I'll give them a call back and find out.
1: 10-4, thank you.

0: after RP back, and he said he went through Infinity, and they went through AAA. Didn't give a company name, but said it'll be about 30 minutes. If you make it there before they do, he said his wife and one of their children could ride with you to the hotel, and he would wait there with his other child.
1: 10-4.
0: Thank you. 1922.

intentional cars in the Fremont County area, I-29. All cars in the Fremont County area, I-29. 8 mile marker northbound took a complaint of a blue Freightliner trailer with letters King 00.

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If found, stop, make your own case. Fremont County Clear, 1926.

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1: 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They're needing EMS to check out an inmate at the jail that fought with officers.
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0: Latino male, last name Rodriguez, or Robert Ocean, D. David, or Robert George, he's Edward Z. Zebra, first name Edwin, E. D. W. I. M. Middle initials R. Date of birth 94/227. If you could start me a CFS and put that name and date of birth in, please, and check Minnesota as well. He says it's a Minnesota ID.
1: 10-4, and your radio kind of cut out. Rodriguez, Robert Ocean David, Robert Ida George, Union Edward Zebra.
0: 10-4, that's what he says. He says he lives in Ames, Iowa now, but he has a Minnesota ID. He doesn't have it with him here.
1: 10-4, and where are you at?
0: I am just off of J5T, Boaters Beach at Rathbun Lake here, just offshore a little ways.

0: Earl Jung, BVL, DRCY, all over the road, unable to maintain lane, 90 westbound, 137, if located with your own case, and wind state clear, 1932.
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1: 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Could you pull CCH?
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1: Are you towing your car? If so, I can come over there.
2: Negative. He's got a girlfriend a couple blocks from here.
1: 10 more.
3: T-304 from Des Moines.
4: Go ahead, please.
3: Okay, I am finding negative no record through Iowa, and then negative no record out of Minnesota with that given name and date of birth.
4: 10-4.

0: C327.
1: I'm 1095 from the boat beach on Rapton, off a boat. Somebody that refuses to identify themselves. We're going to be heading to the Buck Creek Marina with that individual. Is there a trooper that could come transport to Appanoose County Jail?

off as just a voting violation. Ended up as a 1055 investigation. No testing and no identification. And then he's under arrest.

0: 04 Des Moines.
1: Go ahead.
0: I did find him out of Minnesota. I had his date of birth wrong. He is coming back valid class D, expires 2/29/2/29. I'll put him in your call for service.
1: Thank you.
0: You're welcome. My apologies.

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1: And that's Monroe County Jail, 85106 at 1940.
0: Could you advise them I'll be in route? I'm a couple blocks away.
1: 10-4.
2: It's over there. Four males, one female on the left side of the beach area.
1: 10-4.

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1: You understand?
0: Were they sending someone down to Geode?
1: Yes, C-147, going to be en route.
0: 10-4, thank you. 1943.

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0: 26.
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0: Make contact. The male's 10-2. He did appear to be intoxicated, but mother's still here. We're going to talk, and we're going to be 10-8.
1: 4, 1947.

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0: I'm going to be 1076 out. Please kind of EGL with this mail subject. 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

0: I'm going to be 1095 with that male subject. I had you find for me out of Minnesota here, 1055 boat. I'm going to be transporting to change over to my vehicle, and then we'll be in Henry Tappanis County in just a little bit here.
1: 1095. We're going to start that over. 1095 with the male subject for 1055. I'm going to transport to Appanese County at 956.
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1: Let me get a chance, can you let your deal know I'm in route with one male subject? I don't have any identification on him, and he's failing to identify. It'll be for C327, be for BWI and failure to identify.
0: 10-4, do you have a starting location?
1: They were on the water by the boat beach. I'm not sure what the address is there. Buck Creek Boat Beach.
0: 10-4.

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0: Ten four, could you run a 27 on him?
1: 10-4, do you need me to start you a call for service to put this information in?
0: 10-4.

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1: Yeah.
0: 1074. Expiration 1 of 2020, summer on a black Dodge Dakota.
1: You're
0: Lorelei Shivers.
1: You're welcome.
0: Level.

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1: 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We'll be at the 31 mile marker, Highway 5 southbound.
0: 10 4. Do you want these just added to your call for service then, if nothing else pops?
1: 10-4, passenger for you.
0: Just a second.
2: Where are you coming from?
1: From the coast.
2: 10-4, I'm just going through the west mix headed that direction anyways. I can take care of that for you.
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2: 10-4, Des Moines 458, you direct.
3: 10-4, we just got a couple more calls on it. My caller advised it almost caused a two-car accident out there. It's 343.
2: 10-4, I'll get there sooner rather than later then.
3: Appreciate it.

0: Church Street, 500 block East Church Street in Meltzer, Dallas, for a large shed that's on fire near multiple houses. 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
1: Control.
0: 921, go ahead.

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0: to 500 block of East Church Street in Melcher, Dallas, 500 block of East Church Street in Melcher, Dallas, for mutual aid. A large shed on fire near multiple residences. Melcher Fire is requesting an engine and manpower.
1: I'm just coming up tomorrow. Hey, I'll make a pass through there, make sure the interstate's clear.
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0: 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The only thing I found was a protection order with your male subject. Protective party is going to be a Betty Rice. A Betty Rice.
1: Good morning.
0: You're welcome, 2031.

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2: Good.
1: Mary George Young, 626, MGY 626. It's a black Chevy Avalanche. It looks like it's the one that stopped because of the vehicle. They're driving with their four-ways on in the right lane right now. Let's see if we can't get off it. Second, but the interstate's clear, but I'm pretty sure this is the vehicle that lost it.
0: Tower.

0: The Avalanche, 8-26 to Elise, correction, Luis Vasquez Mendoza, -29.
1: Yeah.
2: 10-4. Yeah, he's going less than 40, so I'll get him stopped here and at least have a word with him, see what his plan is.
0: 10-4.

to the driver. He's headed home to Southeast 14th. He's going to get off the interstate here at 2nd Avenue and take back roads. I mean, 10-24 tonight, and the interstate's clear.

0: individual, Edward Rodriguez Acuna. Was there a photo on his Minnesota DL that we could retrieve or not?
1: I can run an out-of-state history one to see if they'll provide a photo. Some states do and some states don't. On the original entry, I did not provide one, but if I run a history, I can see if it does.
0: 10-4. That would be great. Thank you.
1: 10-4.

0: Lakota Base, I just got a teletype from Marion County saying that you can disregard for the fire call in Melcher.
1: Copy. We'll be en route, 411 will be en route down to the first call for the anhydrous leak.
0: Copy.

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0: 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You got traffic for 411.
1: I've got a key holder holding. He is more than an hour out, and he's wanting to know if you need him to respond.
0: Copy. I'll advise here in just a minute.
1: Thank you.
2: Kerr County, they will let you guys know if they need assistance. I've now got three people heading that way.
3: 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They're clear 2043.

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0: You can disregard. I got it.
1: Yeah, but

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0: The leak has been contained and secured. 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

0: We'll be backing her up to Buffy, and you can also attach 928. 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

0: Three. 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
1: Definitely.

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1: Yeah, change of plans. Can you just 25 me up at Monroe County Law Center, please?
0: 10-4.

0: Johnson.
1: Took a report of a female subject possibly walking in the area of Lipscomb. She possibly took northbound R. Marsh Avenue, possibly en route to Beeman. Our deputy's going to check the area just in case you guys get any calls.
2: Lieutenant with citation.

0: traffic that I just gave Harden. We have a deputy checking the area northbound on Marsh Avenue, which would be your guys' county lot in the Harden. Checking the area for a white female last seen wearing gray shirt, shorts, and dark brown hair. Possibly walked en route to Beeman. Our caller was a passerby. Not that the female seemed functioning unwell. Our deputy's going to check the area in case you guys get any calls on it.
1: No more. Thank you. What do you want to do?
0: Harden County, where are you direct with all that?
1: You're really faint, but yes, I think I was. White shorts, white female.
0: No, gray t-shirt, shorts, dark brown hair, female emotionally unwell.

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1: 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To Lilia Gortman out of Sheraton, 1074.

0: The one, 85.
1: 85. Go ahead.
0: 429 Adam Frank, 7533, 429 AF, 7533 Idle. Paul Ida Zebra, 505, PID 505.

0: whatever. Ida 0505, Black 2013, GMC train 3 of 27 to Brooklyn, Ingram out of Sheraton. And 429, Adam Frank 7533, for Tanner Douglas Robinson out of Morovia. He's barred Class C restrictions. B-Boy, SCM, J-John, I-Ida, H-Henry. He has indefinite withdrawals on file, earliest reinstatement 4 of 2031, 5 withdrawals in effect, ignition interlock device required and in effect, SR-22 insurance required through 5 of 2027 and is not on file. It expires 4 of 32. I will get all this added to your call for service.
1: Don't.
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westbound Mitchellville rest area, wanting to report an assault by a fellow employee out there. You can start that way.

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Twenty.

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1: 174 Adam Nora 2323. 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
0: I sure can. 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
1: And four.

0: Hello, can you have fire EMS start towards Highway 163 and 190th Avenue? Highway 163, 190th Avenue. I believe it's going to be the westbound lanes for a 1050 unknown. It's going to be crash detection on an iPhone. We can't make contact with anybody.
1: Good morning, 403.
2: I have a beginning mileage to Monroe County with the female. Nine four one.

Firefighter, call it on Stadium 163. You're on an 80th Avenue westbound for an icon crash detection. 335 can't do 6X.

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1: Change of plans. We're going to go ahead and just go straight to PCJ and use their data master. 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
3: 10-4, that's going to be the other individual involved in this.
0: 10-4, it's been added to your call.

0: the company that's in charge of servicing this restaurant?
1: Let me see if the PMC has one.
0: 10-4. It looks like they're wearing a shirt that says, like, FBE, Facility Services.

a crash detection via 911 with no response near 3324 Coppock Road. 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
1: Out of PCJ, ending mileage 25092, repeating 2592.
0: Don't worry, 2147.

the warrant that said they do have one signed. The phone number and name for the deputy is in the first note in the call for service.

0: advice. Per their landlord, they're not allowed to shoot off fireworks in the trailer park. She'd like an officer to come out.
1: County 104, we can't enforce rules of a trailer court on private property.

0: 26 advised, give this one to you.
1: No time, no worries. Also, the en route.

0: County?
1: Rehefty County, we took an iPhone crash detection. It appears it's going to be in your jurisdiction, 190th and Highway 163 in your county. 190th and Highway 163 in your county. No response. I do have a deputy that's able to run over there and check it out for you. He's in the area.

Welcome, Crawfish Family. Could you start a trooper for 401 Gleason Avenue in Pacific Junction? 401 Gleason Avenue have a male party that is throwing things at people, pushing some children in the area. A male is believed to be suicidal as well. No weapons. 10-4.

0: from Sterling Garfunkel, call 41, Mills.
1: Can we have it now? Our house records, you have cautioned showing from fairs and escape, however, at the site of the male party, he's no longer in the city somewhere. 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
0: Go ahead.

called back, reached 1017. He accidentally didn't accidentally call 911, but he wanted to know when the fireworks were going to be done because occasionally somebody's shooting them off over his house. I advised 11 o'clock.

0: And eastbound on Highway 92 from Lisbon, like it's going to be a red Ford truck that's pretty beat up all over the roadway. And the RP is currently driving in a Mid-American truck, has almost hit one of his crew members' trucks.
1: Morning, for sure. I'm just by the airport.
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1: Go for Henry County.
0: I'm not sure if our deputy advised Wayland fire, but he did find a cell phone. All responders can disregard.
1: 10-4, thank you. 2203.

0: advisor is separate from that cleaning company?
1: Yeah, I'm unaware. I would assume so.
0: Temper.

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0: Mm-hmm. C234, Queen Paul Zebra 283, Queen Paul Zebra 283.
1: My apologies, Queen Paul Zebra 283, 4-2027, 4-2027 on a white 2017 GMC Sierra out of Drakeville, 1074.

0: 35009, valid Class C, expires 4-2031, 4-2031, 1074.
1: Ten four. What's his last 12? Do you have anything?

0: to 9 of 2025 for failure to pay Iowa fines. He had a failure to use equipment as required defective equipment 8 of 2024, conviction date being 9 of 2024, along with failed to file insurance certification and operating without equipment as required by law, as well as speeding with conviction date of 9 of 2024 and another speeding 5 of 2024. That's all he's got.
1: Four. I'll be out with this individual, Honey Creek State Park Campground.
0: 10-4, that's your call for service.

0: I followed that vehicle from line marker 64 to 14 and 130th. 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
1: Tower.

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0: You can clear me from that CFS, and then I'll be in with 185.
1: 10-4.

0: didn't advise that he did advise he had no license. 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
1: Don't worry. 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
0: That works.

0: not clear. So we're going to hang out for a little bit. I don't know if medics are going to hang out for a little bit, just in case.
1: No, medics are all going back now.
0: Send for. Just letting you know, just in case that happens.
1: Yeah, 10-4 just calls back. We'll come.

0: I have an 86-year-old female who has fallen, needs a lift assist only. Contact dispatch for key location.
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1: I'm at Honey Creek State Park Campground. 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
0: Simple. I'm just turning on the 160th. 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Go ahead.
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0: Copy that.

Negative. 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I sent the 27 to you. Did you get that? 10-4, I did. 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
0: I just heard Des Moines PD say something about a fight with around 20 people at, I believe it was 123 East 32nd. They're asking for more cars. I'm going to head up there.
1: Is that far?

Station Special Attention, IED westbound at the 142. Again, IED westbound at the 142. Report of a gray Kia Soul unable to maintain lanes and driving at slow speeds. Again, a gray Kia Soul unable to maintain their lane and driving at slow speeds. If located, make your own case. Demolition clear at 2221.

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Caution, late driver, westbound, eastbound lane, small car, dark, unable to get a further description. I have two callers. Again, up mile marker 2.

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0: 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It's not sparking or on fire or anything, but I do have witnesses and witness the hit and run.
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1: 10-4, can you check the ROs, please?
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0: 10-4, stand by.

0: person for Winterfell Electric, let me know if that is needed.
1: Simple.
0: 2237.
1: Yeah, if you want to page them out and have them come look at this box, it's going to be just like it was, just like what happened a few weeks ago. The top protected part has, was struck and kind of popped off the top of the electrical box. Everything looks tin too, but if they want to come check it out, they can. The lock is broke on it.
0: 10-4-2238.
1: Can you run a license plate? Henry Ocean Young, 821. Henry Ocean Young, 821.
0: 10-4.

Just took a traffic complaint, mile marker 210, Interstate 80 westbound. Reporting for RDC, there is an old black pickup truck with an out-of-state license plate swerving all over the road, driving on the shoulder, not maintaining speed. Again, mile marker 210, Interstate 80 westbound. For an old black pickup truck with out-of-state license plate swerving all over the road, not maintaining speed. Make your own case with the Rialto County Sheriff's Office, 2238.

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0: 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Citation and arrest, please.
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0: 2244.
1: Can I have a DOB on the registered owner?
0: Yeah, the RO J. Robert SB 1954-0124. 1954-0124 does say that he is hard of hearing.
1: Doubtful.
0: 2245.

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0: vehicle driving eastbound in the westbound lane. Again, for mile marker 226, highway 34, vehicle headed eastbound in the westbound lane. No description was given. I've gotten about 6 911 calls.
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0: Frank Nora, boy, 337. Frank Nora, boy, 337.
1: Frank Nora, boy.
0: To me, 837.
1: And or 837. Nora, boy, 837, 5 of 2027, McGray, 2017, Kia Sorento, out of Russell, Iowa, 1074.
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0: Can you send troopers 17024 Alice Road, 17024 Alice Road? We have a screaming female advising a male inside of a residence trying to hurt her and her child. We're not able to get a control of the call.
1: 10-4.

0: send my call county to 170241704 Alice Road for a female screaming that a male is trying to harm her and her child. There's possibly a gun mentioned. We've got nothing but screaming in the background.
1: No,
0: unable to get a hold of the caller at the time.
2: What's our name, please?
3: For
4: that clean information that I give, match.
5: Well, that's King Nora Zebra 810.
4: Yeah, 10-4 Super, I believe.
5: 10-4, that's the vehicle. There's damage on the back driver's side bumper.
4: Yeah.

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1: Des Moines, 487, 1042.
0: 4742
2: at 2300. Not on file. Negative 29. And he received the driving while suspended on 42426 from post 7.

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1: Please, everyone.
0: The Bolton advisor, he's been advised not to drive. Slow lieutenant.
1: Have work, 2032.

0: Sounds interesting.
1: If we're all good at it.
0: I'll have two more when you're ready.
1: Go ahead.
0: Next one will be Iowa. 210 A. Adam D. David 7160. 210 Adam David 7160.
1: Go ahead with the last.
0: Okay, the last one will be 967 A. Adam A. Adam 1990. 967 Adam Adam 1990.
1: Copy.
0: I have one more. Sorry about that, Madison.
1: Go ahead.
0: Last one would be 495 A. Adam S. Sam 0576. Repeating 495 A. Adam S. Sam 0576. All witnesses.

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0: 10-4.

0: information on that female.
1: Claire, thank you so much.
0: 2321.
2: Ten four. I'm headed to 6th and Chestnut. I can see him. Well, you probably heard that. They're still letting him off there too, so I'll try and shut all these down. The other was a 3rd and Chestnut.
0: 10-4. It sounds like there must be a church there, and that's where they were setting them off at.
2: 10-4.

0: 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Go ahead.
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0: 10-4.

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0: 2328.

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1: 85.
0: Is there anything coming back on that?
1: No, I'm trying multiple different endless codes to try to get one. I'm not getting anything so far.

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1: Good.
0: We took a complaint, traffic complaint, southbound from Marine AS. Possible Dodge plate of Coop J, again, Charles, Ocean, Paul, John. The blackout plate, they're all over the lane of travel onto the shoulder. The plate given does come back on a black 2015 Dodge Ram truck to a subject on Albia, but they are southbound.

0: 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Do you have a VIN? We could run that if you want us to.
1: You can try to, thank you.
0: 10-4, 23-38.

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insurance information through Allstate, just unknown policy number. It is returning through a VIN decoder as a 2026 Dodge Durango, negative 29.

1046 I-35 northbound at the 95, blue 2013 Honda Accord. So there's just a flat tire. He does have a spare and the tools to change it. He's just requesting some traffic control on the subsystems of that.

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1: I'm 10-2, if you got called to something.
0: 10-1.

I'm just eastbound here at 100th. I can stop and check on 107 if you want to do the 1046 or other way. It doesn't matter to me.

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0: Mills County, your deputy 83 and 333 are out at a vehicle that's in the ditch. They're asking to start rescue that way. Just check the driver out.
1: Clear. Where is their location?
0: Sorry about that. It's going to be just off of I-29 on Bumkey Avenue.
1: Clear. We have a deputy there. He's asked for rescue. We're paging them now.
0: 10-4, 2350.
2: Cool for now.
1: Thank you so much for your assistance.
0: Yeah, 2350.

0: Sterling State from Elk County. Sterling State, Crawford, call for anyone. Go for Sterling.
1: I do have an ambulance en route to the area for the rollover, verifying no report of injuries.

0: County firms firmly.
1: Sounds good, Glenn.
0: No injuries, I believe. They just want to check out. There was an airbag deployment with this vehicle.
2: Come on.
1: Sure. Just checking out. Airbag deployment 2053.
0: Same time.

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1: Denver. I'll go check it.
0: There's another one. Nice, exact description. 8 minutes.

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1: Go ahead for Dallas.
0: I have a trooper on Stewart checking. Does your deputy need to have him continue?

0: 5642 Midnight.
1: Good morning, Arizona. Did you have a 28 for this car?
0: -301,
1: did not have a 28. 10-4, it'll be a clean Lincoln John 947.

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0: Page, just for your 43. My deputy thought he heard traffic on your channel regarding a suspicious male. We got a report at 2797 State Highway 48. I'm sending him there now.
1: 10-4. I've advised our deputies. I think 3 is on his way up there. They're all in the Essex area. Yeah, my caller said he was standing on the side of the road with both of his arms in the air. She did not see a vehicle.
0: 10-4, that's the same report I'm getting. Got 2 callers on this. Checkered jacket, dark pants, and maybe a hat on.
1: 10-4.
0: 5 minutes.

Never.

0: Mills County from Sterling City on R4, call 41 Mills.
1: Go for Mills.
0: Just for your 43, they have been medically cleared, reference that 1050.
1: 10-4, I do have deputies back en route to scene. Would you like them to continue?
0: Let me check.

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Inbound, take care of case, suspect clear, 20 minutes.

0: 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There's no injuries, but the car is smoking. Parties are out of their vehicle at this time.
1: Copy. My deputies are en route to a overdose with a possible spiked drink. 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Great, we're gonna

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Ça c'est toi. Are you available to respond to I-35 northbound at the 63 for a car versus deer? Car is blocking the right lane. Smoking, deer and car are both in the roadway. But the people are out of the vehicle. Warren County is

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1: Go ahead, Westcom.
0: Westcom, can you start fire towards I-35 northbound, mile marker 63? For Curvis is deer. No injuries reported, but there is smoke coming from the radiator. No flames visible, but the vehicle is potentially leaking fluids.
1: Copy, mile marker 63, in which direction?
0: Northbound.
1: Copy, mile marker 63, northbound.

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0: now. He expires 5/2032, 5/2032. He's 1074.
1: Yeah.
0: And I've got additional information for you. He is known to be a violent person.
1: Yeah.

Idaho, one Adam, X-ray 098 Union. Repeating, one Adam, X-ray 098 Union. Male and a female outside on the shoulder. I'll be out of them.

0: 8, warning speed.
1: Going 458. 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Starburst available. They're living in Waukee, so we'll probably take up there.
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0: 10-4, thank you. 38 minutes.
1: You can clear me for now. It's the wrong mail. So really, 1060 for a minute.
0: 10-4, just want to close. Did you issue any citations?
1: Yeah, the traffic stop was the verbal. You can close this for now unless we find him.
0: 10-4.

0: Right.
1: Yeah, sure. 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You can.
0: No, I'll take care of it. I'll be a private tow, and I'll take care of the thing, 50, and we'll get them transported home here. You can.
1: Thank you for taking that.
0: Yeah, 10-4. Good morning, Fortress 8. We're in Cancer Fire. 1023, they just drove by. Fluids all contained to the side of the road. Nothing's leaking anymore, and there's deer parts all over the interstate, but everything's 10-2.

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0: Michelle McVeigh out of Cincinnati, Iowa, 1074.
1: So.
0: 46 minutes.

was a vehicle. And I'll be en route with two to an address in Waukee. The address for you, I'm getting much.

0: I'm gonna wait.
1: Go ahead.
0: 2720 on the mail. R.O. Donald.

and is vomiting, also aspirating at this time. Knoxville City Rescue, Knoxville City Rescue. You're needed at 817 South Golson Street, 817 South Golson Street, for a 65-year-old male who's intoxicated and vomiting. He's aspirating on his vomit. Okay. Please move to Fire Attack 1 Time at page 113.

0: Bowl, getting ready to do a traffic stop if you guys want to head this way.
1: 10-4 Union, my deputy is heading up 169. He's close to Afton. I will advise him of that.
0: Trevor.

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Got a report of something close to the alley behind 306 South Cherry is on fire. 306 South Cherry, they advise this would be behind the residence close to the alley. Time is 1:21.

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1: Let's go with 301, he's out on fields. 28 when you're ready.

10 4. I do have PD officer on scene advising it is fireworks up against a fence. He is trying to move it.

0: on Highway 65 in the southbound lane to the 330th in Tusker County. Unknown description of sedan, northbound in the southbound lanes. Last seen at about the 10,000 block of Northeast Hubble.
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2: Good morning, 48.
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2: Check 55, J18, that'll be just west of 175th, and I'll pull off alley here. I'm 10-2, 28 when you're ready.
1: Good.
2: King Ocean John, 659, KOJ, 659, 27 by number as well.
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2: 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I don't even back, just snap at my call.
1: That work?

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1: Pardon?

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1: What?
0: 862, Adams, Zebra, 6693. 862 is the 6693,

862, pattern 06693 to Kaylin Wayne Sullivan, date of birth 12/13/2009, showing suspended Class C Charles, disqualified CDL, restrictions 2 for operators, IP, non-commercial operator permit, for violation of graduated driver's license, violate restrictions. Shows earliest reinstatement 9/27/26. He's got 3 withdrawals in effect. SR-22 insurance required. There's 6/28/28 showing not on file. He does have 4 traffic violations in the last 12, but he has 10/74. Yeah. 2 a.m.

Afton needed in Afton to assist 85 on a traffic stop. This would be by the park. Medic 1, Afton first responders needed by the park in Afton to assist 88.5 with a female.

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1: Good morning. Starting miles to Yakima County.
0: Good.
1: 7-0-0-2-3. 7-0-0-2-3.

0: Good.
1: You said you already notified Alvarez County, correct?
0: No.
1: Thanks.

0: Union County 19, starting mileage to the Wall Center with that female, 79002, repeating 79002.
1: Jennifer?

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1: I helped move the vehicle out of the roadway. I'll be 10-8 from here, 76 Lawson Airport.
0: 10-4.

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Nelson Kennedy, King, Edward, Nora, Edward, David, Young, first name Lexi, Thomas Bellin, date rate is 07-10-22. The second will be Connor Hare, last name Hare, Henry, Adam, Robert, Edward, first name Connor, Charles, Ocean, Nora, Edward, Robert, David, 07-08-06.

0: Medic 1, I got that you are 23 and then you were broken.
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0: 10-4.

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0: Union County from 38.
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0: Have you put out a second page from for Afton?
1: Negative. 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
0: Go ahead. 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
1: 10-4.

Bed on fire. This would be your second page. 1780 Old Highway 34. Shed on fire. 1780 Old Highway 34. I do have fire on scene requesting additional.

0: 301, that 27 is shown suspended, Class C Charles, one withdrawal in effect, negative 29.
1: Go for it.
0: 345.

0: go B599. The Great Crescent on our row as well.
1: Queen Ocean Boy 599 showing 2 of 27 to a 2027 on a gray 2017 Chrysler 200, negative 29. Standby for the RO.

0: I'm posting Donovan's PBX to mock. 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
2: 201 from Des Moines, you want me to call Polk County and see if they can send an APD deputy your way?
0: No, I'm going to. Thank you.
2: Tambor.
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0: 10-4.

0: I'm en route to 301. Is he northbound or southbound?
1: I-35 northbound at the 89.
0: Got me on.
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2: There's a better hydrant right there at the golf course driveway.

transportation or a transfer from Pella Regional ER to Iowa City with a paramedic. 433-9266. Pella in Georgia, enter a transfer from Pella Regional ER to Iowa City with a paramedic. 434-10266.

0: I'll get this out of here. 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
1: Copy that.
0: 39A4, I think we're at a point where we're not going to use a lot of water after this.
1: Copy that. I'm sitting on 3/4 of a tank, and I have approximately 2,000 gallons sitting at the road.
0: Should be good.

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0: Fire does appear to be out. 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
1: 10-4.

0: one. 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
1: 10-4, go ahead.
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1: 10-4.

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Hey. You got 20 ready.

0: Nora Queen Boy 628 showing 5 of 27, 5 of 2027 on a red 2007 Pontiac, -29.
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0: we get that nozzle back around the south side, we'll probably use a little bit of water again.
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I'll try to run the one on the 99, but I'm not getting it back for even date of birth. 104, I'm ready whenever you are for the second one.

Let's see, as in Charles, A as in Adam, N as in Nora, D as in David, I as in Ida, A as in Adam, N as in Nora, O as in Ocean, date of birth, 1996, 9/27, 1996, 9/27.

0: Jasper County from Marion County on R5, call 51 Jasper County. Go ahead. My deputy on scene at 107 Pleasant Street in Monroe is advising that this male might have a head injury. Could you page out an ambulance to come check him out? 107 Pleasant Street for a male with possible head injury from a 1050 rollover.
1: Copy, on it.

0: 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This is 35 information.
1: 35.
0: A little bit of a language barrier here. Both driver and passenger do not have a DL. We're waiting on somebody to pick the vehicle up. That don't work. We'll get a 52, 51 out here.
1: 10-4.

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23. Could be a coach bus. On description given, failure to maintain its lane, driving down the middle of the lanes. Did have its hazards on for at one point, has now turned them off. So again, IED westbound from the 173. Make your case. Des Moines State Clear at 8:00 a.m.

attention all cars, Dallas County, special attention I-80 eastbound from the 100. Be on the lookout for a brown 2019 Chevy Silverado, plate Queen X-Ray Sam 556, QXS 556. Driving recklessly, nearly sideswiped a semi, unable to maintain lanes, possibly texting or tired. Younger driver. No time delay. If found, make your own case. Dallas is clear. 811.

0: Todd County.
1: First Todd County, go ahead.
0: Todd County, do you have someone that could head to 309 Scott Street in Griswold for an active domestic? I believe this is going to be verbal only. My deputy's on his way, but his little boy's out.
1: 10-4, I'll get one started.
0: 10-4, thank you. 821.

red Jeep Wrangler with out-of-state plates, traveling at a high rate of speed. Again, ID westbound from the 5454 red Jeep Wrangler out-of-state plates, traveling at a high rate of speed. Make your case, Captain Clear, 827.

0: San Francisco, Pa County, go ahead.
1: Reference the domestic in Griswold. It was a 911 open line between a male and a female. They never talked with me. It did sound verbal, but there was a man and female on scene there. Again, my deputy's also on route.
0: Well, I'll update that information. It looks like I have a deputy en route from Carson that looks like should be arriving in Griswold shortly.
1: Jeff, thank you. 828.

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0: Do you have another call for us? We've been paged out by Polk County about 8 minutes ago.
1: Just got off the radio with them. 6151 Martha L. Miller Drive, apartment 30-365 for an 80-year-old female sick.
0: Copy that. We still have it paged out, just so everybody knows where we're at. Thank you.
1: Copy. I'm working on it now. We're taking multiple calls at the same time.

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1: 46, this is going to be for a vehicle rolled over in the ditch. They're unable to get into it to tell if anybody is there. Airbags are deployed.

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0: 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Is PD on scene?
1: They are en route. This was called in by somebody who was out walking his dog. He couldn't get down to the vehicle to see if anybody was in it. Airbags have deployed and it is rolled.
0: Copy, thank you.

0: 6 is on scene. We do have a vehicle in the ditch on its side. We'll be out to investigate.
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0: street and Chestnut. 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She found a baby raccoon on the sidewalk. 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
1: Ten four.
0: 855.

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0: We'll be transporting from Pleasant Hill, en route to Mercy, beginning mileage 0.
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0: Jefferson Avenue in Grant. This will be for a 38-year-old male who is detoxing. He has stopped taking a medication. I believe she called it Suboxone for approximately the last 3 days. He is home alone at this time. 907.
1: For 305 Jefferson and Grant.
0: 10-4, that's correct.
1: Okay, Monroe.
0: 908.

6. Roger, Versi, any miles, 7-1-5.

Travis State, just took a call for I-80 west of the 201 going westbound. It was red Chevy Impala that pulled off on the side of the road that would like to have somebody maybe come out and sit behind them until they can get a tow truck over there or to see about taking them to the next exit.

0: and copper one cap.
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0: Cass County, you can disregard Griswold. 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Advises he is fine. 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
1: Tough. Well, no, thank you. 918.
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0: Copy.
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1: Yeah, we're working on it.
0: Thank you.

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1: Pardon?
0: 492 have a deer carcass in the roadway blocking, or in both lanes, 116 northbound.
1: Good morning, I'll be around.
0: 932.

0: Which med surge room was this again?
1: 24, 24.
0: 24, okay.
1: 9:33.

0: written on it. Good to maintain it, Lane. Again, I-35 northbound from the 111. Make our case, my stay clear at 9:40.
1: That was going to be I-35 at the 116 mile marker.
2: Okay, I can take care of that. Do you know if it's north or south of that interchange?

going to be a semi-blue cab, only description given, failure to maintain a flame. And then I-35 northbound from the 120 Micron case, and my state car at 947.

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1: 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En route back to quarters.
0: Copy 246.
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1: 376 with one, starting zero.
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1: 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There's tape on it. We just have to put it on mark, but there's no one in it.
0: 10-4, 10-0-1.

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1: 79, I just had a true call. He advised Interstate 80, mile marker 191, the westbound side, that there is a vehicle east of that exit, and there's a male in a red shirt carrying a cone. If you could have somebody check him out.

I assume your phones are still down. Can you send an ambulance to our medical call at 1313 Carroll Avenue? 74-year-old female, conscious of breathing, with severe pain in her hip and back. Copy. Ma'am, I'm sorry, the phones are still down. We'll go ahead and take you out. Copy. Thank you. MCD clear at 1011.

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1: Highway 34 westbound, have a report of a gray SUV speeding, doing at least 80 miles an hour. The caller stated, make your own case, most getting clear, 1013.

0: Bug Pursuer, I have to say. 273, headed to 75 location at 191.
1: He was going to check on the mail that was walking. Is that the same thing?
0: 10-4, my deputy's going to be out with him. He's the only female, and the female's going to be 99.
1: 10-4.

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0: Shelby County Cass County, call 41 Shelby.
1: Cass County, over Shelby County.
0: Shelby, I just took reports of a white Honda car, four-door, license plate starting with David Edward Nora. Got off at exit 54 at I-80. We're not sure if it was going north or south on 173. Possible ruling domestic. My caller said the couple in the vehicle were fighting and all over the roadway on I-80. Just for your 43.
1: 10-4. I'll get somebody in the area.
0: 10-4. 11-11.
1: Same time.

in a white Jeep, a newer Jeep description given. They were driving at over 100 miles an hour in and out of traffic. Again, I-35 northbound from the 96. Make your case to my state car at 1120.

0: service for the Eagle on Sailorville, and I believe C-377 is taking care of that.
1: Yeah, 10-4, we gave that to him. We just haven't taken you off the call.
0: 10-4.
1: 11-23.

0: I forgot to let you know we were back quarters.
1: 10-4. Did you get that test email?
0: I will check right now and give you a call.
1: 10-4, 11-28.

0: I'll be out at Big Creek State Park with Illinois plate 307920. It's a black Altima Nissan, occupied by one.
1: 1131.

0: call for an agency assist. Counties is requesting maybe a patrol on 2900 block of St. Charles. They're getting a lot of complaints of the motorcyclists riding over there and racing. If anybody is close.
1: Seven 33.

0: launching this device here.
1: 10-4. Chisholm is the new fire chief, if you're not aware.
0: Oh, I am. I was going to let you know if you didn't know, but I got his contact information for something else yesterday, so I'll give him a call.
1: 10-4, 1136.

0: Thank you.
1: 11:44.
0: Would you also put a case number on this for, I suppose, vandalism?
1: 10-4.

copy, 246 in route. 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

0: Madison 24, are you, you 10-6?
1: Negative.
0: Do you have, access to our dog city license registration form or, spreadsheet?

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Also looked in the Shieldware, and didn't find anything either.

0: I'll be out at Big Creek State Park with a bluish gray Volvo SUV. There's no license plate. Occupied by one.
1: 10-4-12-0-8.

Meet at 420 South Gustin, first building. 420 South Gustin, first building. It's me for a 36-year-old male that fell down some stairs. Did lose consciousness. This possible spinal injury. Speeding Clark County ambulance. You needed a 420 South Gustin building for a 36-year-old male that fell downstairs. Did lose consciousness.

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1: 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Starting mileage is 5644.
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1: 1232.

Kenshaw Carcel Station, special attention. I-80 westbound from the 182 mile marker reports of a hit and run. The run vehicle is a red Dodge pickup truck, license plate something similar to SCM B-Boy, C. Charles, O. Ocean, A. Adam, C. Charles, H. Henry. This vehicle clipped the front end of our RP. Again, I-80 westbound from the 182 for a red Dodge pickup truck. Accident occurred about 5 to 6 minutes ago. If located, contact Cedar Rapids State Radio. Stay clear at 1245.

0: Info, can you also start me a call sheet for possible pit bull?
1: Info.
0: It's going to be at the same location of the welfare check. Same information for that male, 27 information.
1: Info, 1252.

0: Is this subject out of Iowa? I've tried running him and can't find anything.
1: Yeah, 10-4. Let me get the correct spelling of his name and date of birth real quick. I'll give it to you.
0: 10-4.

0: STANAFORD. 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Possible date of birth of 1991-0329. 1991-0329.
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0: 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If you can just run, put that on the call sheet.
1: 1310.

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1: 10-4, 10-11.

0: They're state 80 westbound from the 157, 158 mile marker. Have a traffic complaint on a white Chevy pickup with large folded out mirrors. Illinois plate given was 301406. B-boy, plates are not matching the vehicle. Passing on the right near the guardrail, shoving other traffic off onto the shoulder, cutting off other drivers, traveling at a high rate of speed, repeating I-80 westbound 157, 158 mile marker, traffic complaint on a white Chevy pickup. Illinois plates 301406, B-boy, plates are not matching the vehicle. Passing on the shoulder near the guardrail, forcing others off onto the shoulder, cutting off other drivers, make your own case to win, states clear at 13-14.
1: Good morning, 459.

0: We just have the caller on the line for that.
1: Negative, we do not.
0: Just that part. You can put me on it. I'll watch out for it.
1: 10-4, 13-15.

0: that. I thought it was a Dodge.
1: And four. A red Dodge just passed my traffic stop westbound and into Altoona. If that was a Dodge, it might be worth passing along that it's into one.
0: 10-4, 1323.

0: on the call, and there's no history.
1: Four, thank you.
0: 1826.

I'm from the 130th. So it's going to be black motorcycle. RP advised they didn't have a helmet on. They had miserable written on their t-shirts. They were speeding and unsafe passing. Again, I-80 westbound from the 136. Make your own case. 16 at 1329.

0: WQI in reference to a call we got on our AdMed line here in Guthrie from, it appears to be a subject that lives in Atlantic.
1: Denver, I was just looking at that now. I'll have someone check that address.
0: 10-4, thank you. Guthrie clear, 1337.
1: 2-7.

0: Aspirin doesn't come out to be 2023 Kia. Expiration is going to be 2027 out of Baldwin, Missouri, 1024.
1: Could you add that to 68 CFS, please?
0: 1339.

0: I know anything about a purse that was recovered?
1: Informant, female out of Missouri.
0: Rochelle Hyman.
1: Informant, got it back here in the office. You up front?
0: Informant.
1: Informant, we'll head that way. Thank you.

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1: Go ahead.
0: PBX to return in regards to the age required to drive a golf cart in city limits.
1: 10-4.
0: 1352.

0: 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I'm looking for the ERO.
1: 1354.

0: male at the intersection of Highway 34 and 25. Caller stating that he has fallen over. He was driving a motorcycle and he's fallen over. She knows that he has diabetes and he is having a diabetes medical issue for low blood sugar.
1: I'll get my ambulance
0: page. 10-4, thank you. Adams County Clear, 1358.

10 E Edward F. Frank 76. The vehicle is unable to maintain lanes. Again, I-80 westbound from the 197 for a tan Traverse with Nebraska plates. Unable to maintain lanes. If located, please clear on K State, clear at 1409.

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1: Four. 14,
0: 19.

Yeah, I'm the 500 block North Chestnut with Alabama. 1 C Charles 0 1 0 P Paul 0.

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Our deputy is 30 minutes away. He was wondering if you guys could go check it out. 1052 Highway 102.

Central to one car, special attention, east side car, seeing reports of a stabbing, 4216 East 50th, 4216 East 50th, building B, going to be meeting with an adult male, he's going to be 31, so he is stabbed in the stomach by his ex, he is bleeding a little, they are separated now, from half is a black female wearing a purple dress, still in the house, all east side cars, I'll show you on it.

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1: Carol, well, Ann Moret Carol out of Denver, Colorado. She's 1074, valid. Class, she has corrective lenses, one of 2031, 1074.

posted a call about a multiple vehicle accident at the 101 eastbound on I-80. RP says that she's not sure of any injuries. There's three vehicles involved.

Juvenile Unit Special Attention, Poweshiek County. Road rage incident reported. Reports of a semi, bright red Freightliner, newer model with Punjabi name on the side, pulling either a reefer or a drive-in. Continues to pass and slow down and pass again. When the RO pulled off the road, this truck waited for him to catch up with him again and is yelling at him out the window. If located, make your own case. See Rapid State Clear 1447.

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1: 1447.

0: 61, 10-8, going to be en route to the 101 eastbound, just east of the curve there, past Redfield. It's going to be a three-vehicle accident, T unknown. Looks like everything's off the roadway. We do have two troopers en route. They're coming from Des Moines.
1: 10-4, did you guys start EMS and fire already?
0: I believe Dallas County did.
1: 10-4,

0: 461 and 275, Dallas County advises only two vehicles. The third one pulled over to assist. There are no injuries, and they have a deputy that's about 6 miles out.
1: And we're all there looking at
0: 1451.
1: Anybody, correct?

0: Hi, Dallas County. 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
1: 10-4, move the outside vehicle to the inside.

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1: 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It'll be on the inside shoulder, just right around the curve.
0: Do you have a 1028?

27. It'd be a black four-door sedan with an Arkansas license plate on the description given, speeding and in and out of traffic. Again, I-35 southbound from the 47 Maker and Case, and we're 6 at 1501.

0: I'm going to send you an animal complaint. I have attempted PBX to the owner. I've only gotten one call on it. It's a cow and calf pair that's running loose near Highway 169 and a horse that's loose near the barn. I made a PBX and left a voicemail.
1: Never.
0: Seven.

0: 461.
1: Control, it's DOT, LV3, cable post down.
0: 10-4, are you going to need a tow number for the white Chevy?
1: No, it'll be privately arranged, then. We're going to leave it there on the inside shoulder till the tow comes. I'll provide traffic, but we're going to move up to the exit, so we're off the interstate until that tow comes.
0: 10-4, 15-08.

Adam, first name, Edward R. Robert, ISC Charles, middle initial, D for Douglas. Date of birth, 12-01-04, 12-01-04 on a mail through Illinois.

0: Nebraska. I have the 27 for that also.
1: Go ahead.
0: The last name is Sam. C. Charles, H. Henry, N. Nora, E. Edward, I. Ida, D. David, E. Edward, R. Robert. First name, M. Mary, Y. Young, R. Robert, O. Ocean, and Nora. Middle initial, L. for Lee. Date of birth, 070287, 070287, Nebraska on a male.

day, like 235 westbound from the 12. 235 westbound from the 12. It's going to be a black 2011 Jeep Grand Cherokee. License plate given is William Adams 681. Does come back to a black 2011 Jeep Grand Cherokee out of Fort Dodge. RP advised that it was all over the road, failed to maintain its lane speeding. Again, I-235 from the 12 westbound. Make your own case to my stickler, 1520.

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1: Are you able, Jake, to call us to vehicle fire and send a fire alarm?
0: 10-4, standby.

0: Confirm. I can have a unit head that way. Is occupants out of the vehicle?
1: Yes, occupants are out of the vehicle and fire is on scene. We have one deputy that is almost there.
0: Confirm.

0: I'm 23, have been. I'm not a Bud Hartzell's. I need to call her 1017 unless you want to and just see if they thought they wanted something done or they just wanted to shoot and stop.
1: Did you locate where it was coming from?
0: 1040, yeah, right here at Bud's.
1: Drayton Reese, 1017.
0: 1040. He had called a neighbor here and let him know what was going on, too. So the neighbor was going to call him, so you may have some interference there.
1: No.

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given Henry Edward Nora 891. Henry Edward Nora 891, which does come back to me, a black 2025 Jeep Grand Cherokee out of Des Moines. RP advised that they are brake checking and traveling in the left lane. Again, I-35 southbound from the 88. Does believe he went eastbound on I-80 from there. Thank you, okay, so I said Clara, 1541.

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0: Federal 7 for your information, that RO has been cited 419-26 by Jasper County registration violation. Fill the display registration plate.
1: Senator, thank you.
0: 1544.

0: Ocean Edward Lincoln 456 OEL 456 Ikea.
1: Ocean Edward Lincoln 456 12 of 2026 12 of 2026 and I'll believe 2022 Kia Sportage out of Grimes 1074.

0: and we'll receive them.
1: 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Thank you.
0: 1557.

0: Is there any education needed for this crash?
1: I know. Nobody we talked to had any information on it. They were all passerbys.
0: 236 would be en route.
1: Copy. They did state that it was a T-bone accident. One said two vehicles, one said three vehicles, so it is multiple vehicles.
0: Good day.

535. Every scene, they're swerving all over the road, going under the speed limit in the fast lane. Police are being Asian male driver. Hit 80 west on 182, silver Toyota RAV4. Similar to George Edward George, 535. Swerving all over the road and going under the speed limit, Asian male driver. Call is no longer the line. This will be me from Case. Actually clear at 1616.

0: 236
1: arrived. Looks like it's a three-vehicle accident. We got one vehicle in the ditch, two vehicles on the roadway. All are upright. It seems like everybody is out of the car. Ambulatory should move out and investigate. There will be fluid cleanup.
0: Copy. Three vehicle, all upright, one in ditch, appears to be everybody out. Fluid cleanup.
1: Copy. Correct. Thank you.

0: Go ahead, Mike.
1: Reference that possible burglary 461 is en route to. Do you have any more information? Are there weapons involved?
2: Q36, are you almost done over there? Because I'll need the rig over here for transport.
3: Almost, but they got another patient over here that wasn't checked out as well.
2: Copy. I'll throw you in just a second.

0: with Manitoba plates. East Henry A. Adam SAM 909, in excess of 100 miles an hour, southbound from the 24. It's been going on since Council Bluffs. You can have 162. Turn around if it's possible.
1: 10-4, I'll let him know.
0: Denver, thank you. 1629.
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0: 2425 Madison.
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0: Tripping 1052 to 222 West Jefferson Street, apartment number 2, for a 57-year-old male who states he's intoxicated and would like transport to Lutheran.

0: 1634.
1: I just spoke with that RP again, and she advised that the female is still in her house. She should go back in and try to calm and ask her to leave again, so then that way maybe they didn't have to keep coming, and she said she will not leave, and she doesn't think she's trying to take anything. She had helped this other female out by picking her up from another jail somewhere, and she has left her in Waukee, and a new friend of the female in the house came and picked her up. So now she thinks there's something going on between the person that lives there and this other girl's boyfriend. So it doesn't sound like it's a burglary. Copy. 1635.
2: Thank you.

0: transporting one family, occupants of one vehicle, to the police station while they wait for the ride.
1: Copy.

0: We are clear of this call. 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You can go ahead and show us back in service.
1: Copy. 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

0: 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There's no patient here.
1: 28th Indy North.
0: Sorry, can you repeat?
1: They're at Indy North.

0: 2248. I don't know what happened with our system, but it automatically put in 201 Second Avenue, and I just got that. I'm sorry, this is my error. But they're at Indy North.
1: And the address?

0: 2-mile marker, sick report of a white pickup with a white trailer that had its tire blowout and is continuing to drive, creating spark. Again, I-80 eastbound at the 91 or 92-mile on case from Lake St. Clair, 1723.
1: And R1, call 11.
2: 11, come up, sir. Did you see our hit request?
3: County 248.
4: On the phone with him, he's still breathing, not seizing, but not very active. They did find the person that he was with, so they're with him now as well.
3: Copy.

ERALD, middle L for Lee, date of birth of 1989-09-29. South Carolina, check Iowa, please.

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1: Go ahead.
0: Gerald Simmons through Iowa is returning surrendered status through South Carolina is showing suspended class D, negative 29.
1: 10-4, thank you.
0: 26.
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0: the restriction two expires 3/27. Got one withdrawal in effect, SR-22 insurance required through 9/6/2027 and is not on file. Again, not on file and required. 1074.
1: 10-4. I also have a 28 on the temp tag that you can just throw in the CFS when you're ready.
0: Go ahead.
1: Adam, Frank, John, 8463. That's Iowa temp tag.

0: Grundy County from Pawnee County on R1 call 11, Grundy County.
1: Go ahead for Grundy.
0: Grundy, just Route 43, reference that free form I sent earlier. The vehicle has now been located and both occupants are in the vehicle. Seat 1022.
1: Pass.
0: Yes.
1: Uh-huh.

0: 2025, 12 of 2025, Gray 2016, Wolf Lake and Passat, Adam Elcher, 1074.
1: Portland, you.
0: Delta 1741.

0: receivables.
1: I received a driving complaint around the 161 Highway 20 westbound for a white semi with a flatbed, unable to maintain lanes.
0: Temporary.

0: Civilian. Boner, roll down. How's Des Moines? Negative 29. 3 of 26 expiration. 3 of 2026. 10-4.
1: There you go.

0: 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Does that need to be closed?
1: He's going to close it out right now.
0: Copy, thank you.

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1: They are tailgating the ambulance and speeding and going through stop signs. They are causing unsafe driving conditions and need to be stopped.
0: 10-4. Is your deputy trying to pull them over right now?
1: Yes, he is.
0: 10-4.

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0: Great.

0: Yes, County, we do have deputy available. Who's on a traffic stop? He is going to be Mission Street and 585 Street.
1: Sorry, can you re-advise the location you were cutting out?
0: He's at Nishna Street and 585th Street.
1: Tempor, just assisting with the traffic stop?
0: Tempor, not 1033, he has four juveniles.
1: Tempor, I will get somebody in route, Captain Clear, 1829.
0: Okay, turn my attention.
2: Madison County 205, we're back at base, back in service.
0: 230.

northbound from the 99-mile marker, took report of a white Chevy Traverse unable to maintain its lane severely. RP believes that driver is under the influence of something. Again, I-29 northbound at the 99-mile marker. If located, make your own case from Lake State Clear, 1840.

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1: And we're just making note or ready to check out the support meeting for the guardrail, so hopefully the secondary roads might need to notify of this and replace this.

21st Street from Elderberry Road. 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Balance boy George Sam, 801 out of Nebraska. It does match that description. Caller advising that the vehicle is driving about 25 to 30 miles per hour, weaving all over the roadway, possibly intoxicated, northbound on 221st Street from Elderberry Road. Make your own case, no panic clear, 1859.

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